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Yes, and how many times can a man turn his head and pretend that he just doesn't

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0: Oh yeah. Well, don't you know she's all right? 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She all right, she all right. Oh yeah, all right. Well, I got a woman.
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Captain Tobias Wilcock welcoming you aboard Coconut Airways Flight 372 to Bridgetown, Barbados. We will be flying at an height of 32,000 feet and at an airspeed of approximately 600 miles per hour. Refreshments will be served after takeoff. Kindly fasten your safety belts and refrain from smoking until the end.

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The weather is fine with a maximum temperature of 90 degrees Fahrenheit. The sky is blue and the palm trees are really cool. Captain Wilcox and his crew hope you have had a pleasant flight and that you will find coconut debris again.